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12: Some people choose convenience, some others choose speed. 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
4: 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Show una see they happen. As my owner dey sleep, I go dey do things we no know. If he do, now sign make I do auto update. When he change gear, now correct sign make I do cloud backup. 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

0: say sometimes people no sabi as their data they take finish. Come, make me we be phone. Show una see they happen. As my owner they sleep, I go to do things we no know. If he do, now sign make I do auto update. When he change gear, now correct sign make I do cloud backup. And if you go enter gear 3, now to allow all your apps collect overnight duty, even when you know they use them. You know, see, I guess nobody they sub for online now. Nah. Oh, yeah, see what he go do when he wake up.
1: Chineke, hey, that's why I sub don't finish. Oh.
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1: That's on poor water, Mati, that's on Uncle, in the Magana Atampai. In the Ido and I have a Kata, Aya Uba investment, Naga Swissless, Apri, Embroidery Abaya, Mayapai, Gakuma Atampa, then the Mix and Match, the Kuma Jabba.
0: Theater, the

0: a Unity Road. Tura da gidan Eswaba da kuma number 32-33 Amana House Unity Road. Kuma za iya samun su akan 0800-09-09-09-09-09-09-09-09-09-09-09-09-09-09-09-09-09-09-09-09-09-09-09-09-09-09-09-09-09-09-09-09-09-09-09-09-09-09-09-09-09-09-09-09-09-09-09-09-09-09-09-09-09-09-09-09-09-09-09-09-09-09-09-09-09-09-09-09-09-09-09-09-09-09-09-09-09-09-09-09-09-09-09-09-09-09-09-09-09-09-09-09-09-09-09-09-09-09-09-09-09-09-09-09-09-09-09-09-09-09-09-09-09-09-09-09-09-09-09-09-09-09-09-09-09-09-09-09-09-09-09-09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
2: Yeah, so this is Jolly Johnny on the streets. How well do you know Maggi chicken flavor? 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
4: Turmeric.
2: Correct. 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
3: Hello, Mrs. Martins.
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3: Yeah, so this is Jolly Johnny on the streets. How well do you know Maggi chicken flavor? Oh yeah, spell celery.
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3: Some people choose convenience, some others choose speed, but for many of us there is something more important: peace of mind, knowing our money follows the right path. For us, our faith is not a preference, it is a responsibility. Money touches every part of our lives. That is why it must be handled the right way. So when it comes to money done the right way, the Alternative Bank is the halal choice for everything money.

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14: Yes, so this is Jolly Johnny on the streets. How well do you know Maggi Chicken Flavor? Oh, yeah, spell celery.
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14: Bros, you want turn to salary? 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
16: T-U-R-M-E-R-I-C.
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16: turmeric.
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1: 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Usama in a shrinkshire a location. Mm was signing Makeda su to look at and say buddy, say it is it a fee wiki. 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
2: 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As my owner they sleep, I go to do things we no know. If you do, now sign make I do auto update. 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
2: now and visas nothing to do with football a lot to do with the current situation Iran tickets and visas nothing to do with football a lot to do with the current situation with our host countries with the world the way it is so let me say that on Iran I'm very happy because I went to see myself the Iranian team in Turkey in Antalya in March of this year when people were saying well it would be impossible for Iran to come to the World Cup I told them and I promised them that they would come and if I had to go with a bus to Tehran and drive them here I would do that their answer was we will take the bus ourselves and drive it if need be we qualified and we want to play and this is the spirit of football of course there are challenges of course it's not easy I don't know who else would have been able to ensure that in these circumstances which we cannot influence obviously in these circumstances Iran could come and play and when Iran plays the stadium will be full and I hope there will be a positive atmosphere because this is football this is about people forgetting for a moment their realities and being able to focus on a match and on a team yeah.
1: So kaji abin da shi Chiku ko ne ahalin abin ana ta kallon turka za ta yi wa shi wannan wasa da baibayi kuma la'alla hakan zai kawo karya karsashin gasar ta cin kofin kwallon kafa na World Cup na bana na duniya amma ko me kuka nakalta a gurguje kafin mu kai gasashin tala
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